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1: Fox News. I'm Deborah Valentine. The U.S. expanding its airstrikes against Iran by hitting more bridges and collapsing a tower at a key Iranian port as President Trump pressures Tehran to ease its chokehold on the Strait of Hormuz. Fox's Mike Tobin.
2: In a plume of smoke and fire, the observation tower at the port of Khabakhar was taken down by U.S. strikes. Central Command says the tower was used by the Revolutionary Guard to track vessels on the Gulf of Oman and coordinate attacks on commercial shipping through the Strait of Hormuz.
1: Iran also launched new missile attacks today against U.S. allied nations in the Middle East. Millions of people in parts of the U.S. are experiencing another day of unhealthy air from uncontrolled wildfires throughout Canada.
3: It has been a real difficult stretch of days as this wildfire smoke from Canada continues to blanket from the Great Lakes into the Mid-Atlantic.
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4: Here's a look at your weather forecast. Tonight, partly cloudy with a chance of showers and thunderstorms. Humid with lows in lower 70s. Saturday, partly cloudy with showers and thunderstorms throughout the morning and afternoon. Hot with highs in the mid-80s. Saturday night, showers likely with some thunderstorms. Humid with lows in lower 70s. And Sunday, mostly cloudy with showers in the morning and sun in the afternoon. Humid with highs in the mid-80s. This has been a look at your WKYH weather forecast.
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0: Our late movie. Grab yourself some popcorn, maybe some Junior Mints and Skittles and Kit Kat Bar too, Snickers. Yeah, I can think of a whole bunch of things just looking at the vending machine down the hall. Danger Zone from Top Gun, the movie. Kenny Loggins, the movie would star Tom Cruise. Stick around, more great music. Survivor. Yeah, another movie coming your way. Almost like a double feature at the drive-in. And Men at Work coming up.
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2: Here's a look at your weather forecast. Tonight, partly cloudy with a chance of showers and thunderstorms. Humid with lows in lower 70s. Saturday, partly cloudy with showers and thunderstorms throughout the morning and afternoon. Hot with highs in the mid-80s. Saturday night, showers likely with some thunderstorms. Humid with lows in lower 70s. And Sunday, mostly cloudy with showers in the morning and sun in the afternoon. Humid with highs in the mid-80s. This has been a look at your WKYH weather forecast.
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0: Tucking in those dreams nice and tight, wishing you sweet dreams. I'm Bob Worthington, Eurythmics Sweet Dreams. Hey, stick around, more great music for you on the other side, including John Kay and Steppenwolf.
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6: Here's a look at your weather forecast. Tonight, partly cloudy with a chance of showers and thunderstorms. Humid with lows in lower 70s. Saturday, partly cloudy with showers and thunderstorms throughout the morning and afternoon. Hot with highs in the mid 80s. Saturday night, showers likely with some thunderstorms. Humid with lows in lower 70s. And Sunday, mostly cloudy with showers in the morning and sun in the afternoon. Humid with highs in the mid 80s. This has been a look at your WKYA weather forecast.
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summer's day, when I thought I'd lay myself down to rest in a big field of tall grass. I lay there in the sun and felt it caressing my face as I fell asleep and dreamed. I dreamed I was in a Hollywood movie, and that I was the star of the movie. 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But there I was. I was taken to a place

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1: News. I'm Roxanne Evans. Voting machine overhaul. DHS Secretary Mark Wayne Mullen pushing states compliance after President Trump's midterm warnings.
2: Under President Trump's leadership, DHS is well prepared to support all states, red states, blue states, and local election officials ahead of the midterms. States must do their part to secure our election systems, and we stand by to help.
1: The battle for the Strait of Hormuz intensifies. U.S. and Iran escalate strikes. Fox's Kevin Cork.
3: U.S. forces are pounding the Iranians, cutting off the Iranian port of Bandar Abbas in the process, striking road and rail bridges also.
1: Taco Bell putting lettuce nationwide after lettuce from its supplier was linked to a parasitic outbreak. 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
4: Here's a look at your weather forecast. Tonight, partly cloudy with a chance of showers and thunderstorms. Humid with lows in lower 70s. Saturday, partly cloudy with showers and thunderstorms throughout the morning and afternoon. Hot with highs in the mid 80s. Saturday night, showers likely with some thunderstorms. Humid with lows in lower 70s. And Sunday, mostly cloudy with showers in the morning and sun in the afternoon. Humid with highs in the mid 80s. This has been a look at your WKYH weather forecast.
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Summer sounds best right here. Yeah, saying hi to Roger, Emily, also Nina, and Jillian working at the diner. Also, Roger and Maria listening. Hey, we appreciate you guys. Happy anniversary, by the way. And for you two, here's a love song.

0: 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Stick around, the Jackson 5, also Daryl Hall and John Oates, and a whole bunch more.
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2: Here's a look at your weather forecast. Tonight, partly cloudy with a chance of showers and thunderstorms. Humid with lows in lower 70s. Saturday, partly cloudy with showers and thunderstorms throughout the morning and afternoon. Hot with highs in the mid-80s. Saturday night, showers likely with some thunderstorms. Humid with lows in lower 70s. And Sunday, mostly cloudy with showers in the morning and sun in the afternoon. Humid with highs in the mid-80s. This has been a look at your WKYH weather forecast.
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0: Shaking Baby, You Shook Me All Night Long, AC/DC. Bev, happy birthday to you on your special day. Honored and privileged to be a part of it. Happy birthday and all who are celebrating this weekend.
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2: Here's a look at your weather forecast. Tonight, partly cloudy with a chance of showers and thunderstorms. Humid with lows in lower 70s. Saturday, partly cloudy with showers and thunderstorms throughout the morning and afternoon. Hot with highs in the mid-80s. Saturday night, showers likely with some thunderstorms. Humid with lows in lower 70s. And Sunday, mostly cloudy with showers in the morning and sun in the afternoon. Humid with highs in the mid-80s. This has been a look at your WKYA weather forecast.
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1: Fox News, I'm Deborah Valentine. The U.S. conducting a seventh night of strikes on Iran.
2: U.S. forces are pounding the Iranians, cutting off the Iranian port of Bandar Abbas in the process, striking road and rail bridges also. And this is all in an effort to foil Tehran's loose and weakening grip on the Strait of Hormuz.
1: Fox's Kevin Cork reporting. Texas Governor Greg Abbott announcing a major disaster declaration for 28 counties hard hit by flooding that's claimed at least two lives.
3: It's the counties that have been hardest hit by these devastating floodwaters. More counties can and will be added as needed.
1: He surveyed damage in Uvalde on Friday, where he credited the implementation of improved early warning systems and emergency protocols following a July 2025 flood, which claimed 28 lives. 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
4: Here's a look at your weather forecast. Tonight, partly cloudy with a chance of showers and thunderstorms. Humid with lows in lower 70s. Saturday, partly cloudy with showers and thunderstorms throughout the morning and afternoon. Hot with highs in the mid-80s. Saturday night, showers likely with some thunderstorms. Humid with lows in lower 70s. And Sunday, mostly cloudy with showers in the morning and sun in the afternoon. Humid with highs in the mid-80s. This has been a look at your WKYH weather forecast.
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0: Ah, love can drive you crazy, but usually it's well worth it. Not all the time, but usually it is. Especially when you make up. Let's put it this way. When you break up and you finally make up, nothing like it in the world, right? DOC, Blue Oyster Cult, Elton John from Too Low for Zero, because he's still standing. 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
5: Here's a look at your weather forecast. Tonight, partly cloudy with a chance of showers and thunderstorms. Humid with lows in lower 70s. Saturday, partly cloudy with showers and thunderstorms throughout the morning and afternoon. Hot with highs in the mid-80s. Saturday night, showers likely with some thunderstorms. Humid with lows in lower 70s. And Sunday, mostly cloudy with showers in the morning and sun in the afternoon. Humid with highs in the mid-80s. This has been a look at your WKYA weather forecast.
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0: Got me talking in your sleep. I don't know what's better, talking or walking in your sleep. I think they're both, they can be dangerous. It's no doubt of, that's why you should take a second or third language to for some insurance there. Lenny Kravitz on the way. One of the songs got him in the Rock and Roll Hall of Fame. 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

0: Oh, it ain't over till it's over, honey. Lenny Kravitz, Bob Worthington here. A little East of Midnight music from Eric Clapton and a whole bunch more. Don't go away.
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6: Here's a look at your weather forecast. Tonight, partly cloudy with a chance of showers and thunderstorms. Humid lows in lower 70s. Saturday, partly cloudy with showers and thunderstorms throughout the morning and afternoon. Hot with highs in the mid-80s. Saturday night, showers likely with some thunderstorms. Humid with lows in lower 70s. And Sunday, mostly cloudy with showers in the morning and sun in the afternoon. Humid with highs in the mid-80s. This has been a look at your WKYH weather forecast.
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1: News, I'm Roxanne Evans. Iran threatening to escalate pressure on the U.S. if strikes continue. Fox's Aisha Hosni at the White House.
2: According to Reuters, the Iranians ordered the Houthis in Yemen to close the Bab el-Mandab Strait, a critical oil route if the U.S. hits Iran's power infrastructure.
1: Iran accusing the U.S. of hitting civilian targets, something the U.S. denies. Canadian wildfire smoke impacting millions of Americans. Dangerous conditions expected to remain in effect through Saturday across a wide swath of the U.S., from the Great Lakes to the Northeast. Some relief expected with storms rolling through affected areas. And just in time, history happens Sunday. Spain takes Argentina for the World Cup title. President Trump and the FIFA president will present the trophy. 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
3: Here's a look at your weather forecast. Tonight, partly cloudy with a chance of showers and thunderstorms. Humid with lows in lower 70s. Saturday, partly cloudy with showers and thunderstorms throughout the morning and afternoon. Hot with highs in the mid-80s. Saturday night, showers likely with some thunderstorms. Humid with lows in lower 70s. And Sunday, mostly cloudy with showers in the morning and sun in the afternoon. Humid with highs in the mid-80s. This has been a look at your WKYH weather forecast.
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0: 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I'm Bob Worthington. 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Stay safe this weekend, all right? 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
2: Here's a look at your weather forecast. Tonight, partly cloudy with a chance of showers and thunderstorms. Humid with lows in lower 70s. Saturday, partly cloudy with showers and thunderstorms throughout the morning and afternoon. Hot with highs in the mid-80s. Saturday night, showers likely with some thunderstorms. Humid with lows in lower 70s. And Sunday, mostly cloudy with showers in the morning and sun in the afternoon. Humid with highs in the mid-80s. This has been a look at your WKYH weather forecast.
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0: It is your love. It's the outfield. Bob Worthington here, keeping a close, watchful eye on you two there. Behave yourselves. Georgia Satellites, keep your hands to yourself. That's just a friendly reminder coming up musically.
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1: Here's a look at your weather forecast. Tonight, partly cloudy with a chance of showers and thunderstorms. Humid with lows in lower 70s. Saturday, partly cloudy with showers and thunderstorms throughout the morning and afternoon. Hot with highs in the mid-80s. Saturday night, showers likely with some thunderstorms. Humid with lows in lower 70s. And Sunday, mostly cloudy with showers in the morning and sun in the afternoon. Humid with highs in the mid-80s. This has been a look at your WKYH weather forecast.
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1: Fox News, I'm Deborah Valentine. CENTCOM announcing that the U.S. has carried out attacks on Iran for the seventh straight night. Fox's Chanley Painter reports the strikes targeting Tehran's infrastructure and military targets.
2: One of the U.S. targeted an observation tower in the port of Shabahar that CENTCOM says was being used by the Revolutionary Guard to coordinate attacks on commercial shipping through the Strait of Hormuz.
1: The U.S. denies Iran's claims that it's striking civilian infrastructure inside Tehran. Prosecutors in California charging Paul Pelosi with misdemeanor hit and run.
3: The 86-year-old husband of former House Speaker Nancy Pelosi is accused of driving away after crashing his convertible Maserati into an unoccupied parked Tesla on July 3rd.
1: Fox's Kristen Goodwin reporting no injuries were reported as a result of that accident. A landslide in China's city of Chongqing has killed at least 8 people. 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
4: Here's a look at your weather forecast. Tonight, partly cloudy with a chance of showers and thunderstorms. Humid with lows in lower 70s. Saturday, partly cloudy with showers and thunderstorms throughout the morning and afternoon. Hot with highs in the mid-80s. Saturday night, showers likely with some thunderstorms. Humid with lows in lower 70s. And Sunday, mostly cloudy with showers in the morning and sun in the afternoon. Humid with highs in the mid-80s. This has been a look at your WKYH weather forecast.
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0: Vamanos, let's go! Bob Worthington here, leaving the nightlight on for you. The weekend is here. Hey, we're winding down July pretty quickly, aren't we here? More than the halfway point of July. Isn't that incredible? Hey, it'll be August before you know it, just like that. Hey, coming up, got the Timex Social Club. Also, Peter Frampton comes alive.
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2: Here's a look at your weather forecast. Tonight, partly cloudy with a chance of showers and thunderstorms. Humid with lows in lower 70s. Saturday, partly cloudy with showers and thunderstorms throughout the morning and afternoon. Hot with highs in the mid-80s. Saturday night, showers likely with some thunderstorms. Humid with lows in lower 70s. And Sunday, mostly cloudy with showers in the morning and sun in the afternoon. Humid with highs in the mid-80s. This has been a look at your WKYA weather forecast.
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2: Here's a look at your weather forecast. Tonight, partly cloudy with a chance of showers and thunderstorms. Humid with lows in lower 70s. Saturday, partly cloudy with showers and thunderstorms throughout the morning and afternoon. Hot with highs in the mid-80s. Saturday night, showers likely with some thunderstorms. Humid with lows in lower 70s. And Sunday, mostly cloudy with showers in the morning and sun in the afternoon. Humid with highs in the mid-80s. This has been a look at your WKYH weather forecast.
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1: News, I'm Roxanne Evans. Voting machine overhaul. DHS Secretary Mark Wayne Mullen pushing states compliance after President Trump's midterm warnings.
2: Under President Trump's leadership, DHS is well prepared to support all states, red states, blue states, and local election officials ahead of the midterms. States must do their part to secure our election systems, and we stand by to help.
1: The battle for the Strait of Hormuz intensifies. U.S. and Iran escalate strikes across the Mideast. Fox's Kevin Cork.
3: U.S. forces are pounding the Iranians, cutting off the Iranian port of Bandar Abbas in the process, striking road and rail bridges also.
1: Taco Bell pulling lettuce nationwide after it was linked to a parasitic outbreak causing illness. 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
4: Here's a look at your weather forecast. Tonight, partly cloudy with a chance of showers and thunderstorms. Humid with lows in lower 70s. Saturday, partly cloudy with showers and thunderstorms throughout the morning and afternoon. Hot with highs in the mid-80s. Saturday night, showers likely with some thunderstorms. Humid with lows in lower 70s. And Sunday, mostly cloudy with showers in the morning and sun in the afternoon. Humid with highs in the mid-80s. This has been a look at your WKYH weather forecast.
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0: Summer sounds best right here. Gin Blossoms found out about you. And consider us your weekend soundtrack and tell a friend or two about us. We appreciate that.
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8: Here's a look at your weather forecast. Tonight, partly cloudy with a chance of showers and thunderstorms. Humid with lows in lower 70s. Saturday, partly cloudy with showers and thunderstorms throughout the morning and afternoon. Hot with highs in the mid 80s. Saturday night, showers likely with some thunderstorms. Humid with lows in lower 70s. And Sunday, mostly cloudy with showers in the morning and sun in the afternoon. Humid with highs in the mid 80s. This has been a look at your WKYA weather forecast.
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0: American Woman, one of the songs got him in the Rock and Roll Hall of Fame. Lenny Kravitz, also the biggest hit ever for the group out of Canada, American Woman by the Guess Who. Stick around, more great music from where that came from, including the Doobie Brothers.
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5: Here's a look at your weather forecast. Tonight, partly cloudy with a chance of showers and thunderstorms. Humid lows in lower 70s. Saturday, partly cloudy with showers and thunderstorms throughout the morning and afternoon. Hot with highs in the mid-80s. Saturday night, showers likely with some thunderstorms. Humid with lows in lower 70s. And Sunday, mostly cloudy with showers in the morning and sun in the afternoon. Humid with highs in the mid-80s. This has been a look at your WKY weather forecast.
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3: Expect showers and thunderstorms today. Otherwise, partly sunny, highs in the mid to upper 80s. Showers and storms likely tonight with overnight lows around 70. Showers and storms for the day on Sunday, but gradually becoming sunny. Highs around 84 degrees. That's your weekend weather forecast right here on Classic Hits 99.3 WKYH.
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Yeah, you lose a girlfriend and a best friend all in one song. You know you've got problems. The Cars this morning. And Chris Morrow into another hour of Weekend Classics. Heading down 6th Avenue looking for a heartache. It's the Wallflowers.

0: It's Call Me Deborah Harry and Blondie. Good morning, Chris Morrow. Glad you're along as we get the early part of the weekend underway with another hour of great classics, including the Go-Go's and 38 Special, both on the way here in just a bit. And have you ever applied for customized or vanity license plates and maybe got turned down because somebody thought your message was a little bit risque? Old lady in Florida got some random plates that you probably couldn't have applied for and gotten. It's pretty funny. I'll tell you the story in just a few minutes.
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9: Expect showers and thunderstorms today, otherwise partly sunny, highs in the mid to upper 80s. Showers and storms likely tonight with overnight lows around 70. Showers and storms for the day on Sunday, but gradually becoming sunny, highs around 84 degrees. That's your weekend weather forecast right here on Classic Hits 99.3 WKYH.
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0: Do you want my love? ELO this morning. And Chris Morrow, glad you're here. We talked earlier this morning about those vanity license plates. You get your customized plates, and sometimes they get turned down because the letters or the combination might be a little bit risque. 76-year-old lady in Florida got plates in the mail, just random, that were SQZ-A55. It was squeeze. SQZ-A55. Now picture how A55 may look on a license plate, and she wasn't amused. She's going to keep them, but she lives in a senior community, and everybody is laughing at her, but giving her high fives. Squeeze, A55. Picture it. You'll see what it means.
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3: Expect showers and thunderstorms today, otherwise partly sunny, highs in the mid to upper 80s. Showers and storms likely tonight with overnight lows around 70. Showers and storms for the day on Sunday, but gradually becoming sunny, highs around 84 degrees. That's your weekend weather forecast right here on Classic Hits 99.3 WKYH.
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1: I'm Deborah Valentine. Another round of attacks on Iran by the U.S. targeting Tehran's infrastructure, including the collapse of a tower at a key Iranian port. Fox's Chandler Painter.
2: One of the U.S. targeted an observation tower in the port of Chabahar that CENTCOM says was being used by the Revolutionary Guard to coordinate attacks on commercial shipping through the Strait of Hormuz.
1: The U.S. Central Command says its seventh night of strikes hit surveillance sites, military logistics infrastructure, underground weapons storage, and maritime capabilities. 120 protests across 37 states today against AI data centers.
3: The conservative-backed grassroots group Human First is behind the nationwide day of protest, targeting what it calls unchecked and unwanted expansion of AI data centers.
1: Fox's Jeff Manasso. The protests will focus on the local impacts, including skyrocketing local power bills, massive water consumption, and more. 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

0: 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Number one,
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0: time to recognize one of our great affiliates here at Forgotten Retro Radio. 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

0: The first of a two-part spotlight segment is coming up next here on Forgotten Retro Radio. All the details before we get started, here's a hint. It involves commercials. And speaking of commercials, how about a Forgotten Retro Radio retro commercial while you wait on us? 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
1: Unmistakable.

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15: Expect showers and thunderstorms today, otherwise partly sunny, highs in the mid to upper 80s. Showers and storms likely tonight with overnight lows around 70. Showers and storms for the day on Sunday, but gradually becoming sunny, highs around 84 degrees. That's your weekend weather forecast right here on Classic Hits 99.3 WKYH.
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16: 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The Scottish band Fiction Factory had a top 10 UK hit in 1982 with this song. 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

This week's Forgotten Retro Radio Spotlight is shining on forgotten songs used in commercials. We move now to this 1991 Van Halen hit, which Sammy Hagar calls the best lyrics he ever wrote for a Van Halen song. The Pepsi-Cola Company used the tune in 1992 and 93 in television ads for their brand new product, Crystal Pepsi, including an ad that aired during Super Bowl XXVII. Van Halen with Right Now.

0: 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Forgotten songs used in commercials.
1: Okay, now I get it.
0: And next up is Foreigner's 1977 hit, Feels Like the First Time. It's been used a couple of different times, once in 2012 for an electronic cigarette commercial that was aired during the 2013 Super Bowl, but probably used more famously in the 2003 television ad for Folger's new product, the Aroma Seal Plastic Container.
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the Forgotten Retro Radio Spotlight segment, this week shining on forgotten songs used in commercials. Cool the Gang's 1984 hit song Fresh has been featured in a few notable commercials over the years, but arguably the biggest was a 1986 Wendy's commercial promoting their chicken nuggets, in which the band even starred in and performed a modified version of the song.

forgotten songs used in ads. In the spotlight this week on Forgotten Retro Radio. It's an obvious fit, but the Go-Go's 1982 hit song, Vacation, famously featured in a popular 2000

0: FRR Spotlight this week. Forgotten songs used in ads. And moving to 1981 with ELO. And if you're near my age, I know you'll remember this as the theme song for the National Coffee Association's Join the Coffee Achievers television commercials in the early 80s.
1: Oh, yeah, I remember that.

spotlight this week, forgotten songs used in commercials. You're on Forgotten Retro Radio, and there's a long history for this next song, a rock tune that was originally written and recorded in the mid-60s by a guitarist named J.J. Cale. Eric Clapton took the song and made it a minor hit in 1970. The beer company that makes Michelob beer convinced Clapton to re-record a new version of the song in 1987. It was part of the brand's iconic The Night Belongs to Michelob campaign and featured Clapton performing the song in a smoky neon-lit club. And a bonus for Clapton, it hit the charts again that same year.

0: We're shining the spotlight this week on forgotten songs used in commercials here on Forgotten Retro Radio. And this quirky 1982 hit from a German band is most famously remembered for the iconic 1997 Volkswagen commercial that was in. It's one of those songs that's hard to get out of your head once it's in there.
1: Drives me nuts.
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Time for our last song of the Spotlight segment this week here on Forgotten Retro Radio. Shining up forgotten songs used in commercials. This Paul Anka song started life as a jingle for a Kodak commercial in 1975. It was so successful that Anka

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7: I'm Paul Stevens. Iran threatening to escalate pressure on the U.S. if military strikes continue. Fox's Aisha Hazmi at the White House.
8: According to Reuters, the Iranians ordered the Houthis in Yemen to close the Bab el-Mandab Strait, a critical oil route, if the U.S. hits Iran's power infrastructure.
7: Meantime, Iran accusing the U.S. of hitting civilian targets, something the U.S. is denying. That wildfire smoke from Canada impacting millions in the U.S., Ohio GOP Senator Bernie Moreno on Fox, targeting the Canadian government.
9: We're going to put sanctions on them. That means holding their assets, making certain that they don't have visas. We're going to put tariffs, as President Trump talked about it, because we have to make certain that the people who are suffering get compensated.
7: Now, the Canadian government is pushing back, saying this is some bit of a climate change issue. 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
12: I got mail. Yay! I got mail. Yay!
0: 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Bill asked for something in honor of the late Tina Turner. Originally done in 1981 by a group called Spider, this is Tina's version that reached the top five in 1984. And Bill, thanks for listening to Forgotten Retro Radio.

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0: One of Forgotten Retro Radio's most popular features, the Time Machine segment. It's coming up next. And this week, we're traveling back to the mid-70s. Get your pet rocks, mood rings, and lava lamps out. 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While you're getting ready for time travel, enjoy this Forgotten Retro Radio retro commercial. And appropriately, this is from the mid-70s for a long-gone beer.
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10: Expect showers and thunderstorms today, otherwise partly sunny, highs in the mid to upper 80s. Showers and storms likely tonight with overnight lows around 70. Showers and storms for the day on Sunday, but gradually becoming sunny, highs around 84 degrees. That's your weekend weather forecast right here on Classic Hits 99.3 WKYH.
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11: Oh, what a marvelous voice.
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0: In this portion of the show, we always do a little time traveling. It's the Time Machine segment. Our time machine breaks down in a different year each week. All the music will come from that year, and we'll talk about what was happening at the time.
13: Sounds like that fella knows what he's talking about.
0: All right, Time Machine, tell us exactly what year.
14: 1975.
0: Smack dab in the middle of the 70s, 1975. It marked the first time a woman was able to reach the summit of Mount Everest. 75 was the first year that Ford produced the F-150 truck, the year that New York City saw the very first doctor's strike in the U.S. The average price for a gallon of gas in 1975 was 53 cents.
15: You're really starting to tick me off.
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We have traveled to 1975 on this week's Time Machine segment here on Forgotten Retro Radio, the year of the Apollo-Soyuz test project, when American astronauts and Soviet cosmonauts successfully docked in

0: the forgotten retro radio time machine is stuck in 1975, when these were some of the big news stories.
1: A freighter carrying a crew of 29 disappeared on Lake Superior during a severe storm last night, and so far, no survivors have been found. The freighter, the Edmund Fitzgerald, was transporting iron ore when it ran into high winds and 25-foot waves.
2: More than 100 people were reported dead in a plane crash near New York's Kennedy Airport this afternoon. The plane was an Eastern Airlines 727 nearing the end of a nonstop flight from New Orleans.
3: A woman fired a shot at President Ford in San Francisco this afternoon, but a policeman deflected the pistol and the president was not hit.
4: This afternoon, the House Banking Committee voted on a plan to help New York City. The plan will be presented on the House floor tomorrow.
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0: stuck in 1975 on this week's Time Machine segment on Forgotten Retro Radio. 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
1: Who are you?
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7: Expect showers and thunderstorms today, otherwise partly sunny, highs in the mid to upper 80s. Showers and storms likely tonight with overnight lows around 70. Showers and storms for the day on Sunday, but gradually becoming sunny, highs around 84 degrees. That's your weekend weather forecast right here on Classic Hits 99.3 WKYH.
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0: And that's going to do it for this week's episode of Forgotten Retro Radio. 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
4: Fox News, I'm Deborah Dallantine. U.S. forces launching a seventh round of strikes Friday night targeting several military sites. CENTCOM releasing video Saturday showing a missile being fired from a U.S. warship at sea. Struck U.S. military camps and bases in Jordan and Kuwait. It also hit power and water facilities in Kuwait City, leaving roughly 10,000 people without water. The latest escalation follows renewed fighting over shipping in the Strait of Hormuz. Wildfire smoke expected to clear in the mid-Atlantic region, moving east.
5: Rain behind that will ultimately funnel it up into New England really today, and that's why you're seeing more of those smoke alerts that were more focused in the Midwest beginning to shift that way. So cities like Boston will suddenly be dealing with this smoke by this afternoon.
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0: Classic. It's 99.3 WKYH. We make weekends fun with Alien and Farb, their version of the Michael Jackson hit, Smooth Criminal. Well, hiya, Tane's John's. Glad to be part of your weekend. Happy Saturday morning to you, and make sure you wash your produce or suffer explosive consequences. The Food and Drug Administration believes they have finally identified the source of that infectious parasite that's been going across the country, 34 states now, that cyclosporiasis. They've identified that it comes from Taylor Farms and their iceberg lettuce. So that cyclospora, a parasite that infects the intestines, and just all kinds of bad news goes along with that. So they finally identify that they believe it is coming from iceberg lettuce from Taylor Farms. So I'm just saying, well, you know, iceberg lettuce really has no nutritional value. None. The only thing it really does is gets water into our system because it just holds the water. So safely, you could use romaine lettuce, maybe butterhead like a Boston lettuce, even arugula, radicchio, or watercress lettuce. But so many choices, and that's why I love our farmers markets that we have Tuesdays and Thursdays. So enjoy with that safely. Well, here for us, remember, we go where you go. 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Up next, we play Doctor with Robert Palmer after Rick James finds the kind of girl you don't take home to mother. Ooh, but first, Tears for Fears, Big Time in Love with Classic. 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
3: Expect showers and thunderstorms today, otherwise partly sunny, highs in the mid to upper 80s. Showers and storms likely tonight with overnight lows around 70. Showers and storms for the day on Sunday, but gradually becoming sunny, highs around 84 degrees. That's your weekend weather forecast right here on Classic Hits 99.3 WKYH.
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1: Robert Palmer with his second top 20 hit when Bad Case of Loving You peaked at number 14. Well, hi, it's Haynes Johns. Up next, we go back to the beginning, the first top 40 hits for the Eagles and 38 Special.
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0: And that's how we met the Eagles. Their first hit when their debut single, Take It Easy, peaked at number 12. And some great life advice, right? To let the sound of your own wheels drive you crazy. Some days that's easy to let happen, but take control and just chill out, especially this weekend. And we have the perfect soundtrack for that. I can prove that next. My name is Haynes Johns. Up next, another first top 10 hit. We'll do that for Jackson Browne after the final top 10 hit from Dire Straits. And on the way next hour, the florist that did take it lying down. That's right, she did take it lying down. Oh, and in pouring rain. But all to protect her work and save the wedding. I'll have who, where, and why she was so dramatic coming up.
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8: Expect showers and thunderstorms today, otherwise partly sunny, highs in the mid to upper 80s. Showers and storms likely tonight with overnight lows around 70. Showers and storms for the day on Sunday, but gradually becoming sunny, highs around 84 degrees. That's your weekend weather forecast right here on Classic Hits 99.3 WKYH.
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The first hit for Jackson Browne with his debut single, Doctor My Eyes, peaked at number 8. Well, hi, it's Haynes Johns, and up next, it's the florist that did take it lying down and in pouring rain, but all to protect her work and save the wedding. I'll have who, where, and why she was so dramatic after the Dave Matthews Band.

0: Weekends are better with Classic Hits 99.3 WKYH. David Coverdale and Whitesnake getting their first number one with Here I Go Again. Well, hi, it's Haynes John. And, you know, weddings happen pretty much every weekend, especially here in the summer. And here's the florist that did take it lying down and in pouring rain, all to protect her work and save the wedding. Happened last weekend for Hannah and William Quillen's wedding at Lake George, New York, which is due north of Albany, about 60 miles in upstate New York. And suddenly a gust of wind came in and they thought, oh gosh, it looks like rain. And it did, and thunder. Well, the wedding party was covered, but behind them was this huge wedding floral arch. Well, one of them cut loose. The one part of that arch cut loose. Well, thankfully, florist Lexi Gertson was right there. She jumped into action. So lying behind the ceremony, she held those flowers for nearly 30 minutes, holding up that large floral installation so it wouldn't fall, as the bride and groom said, I do. The videographer captured that moment while she was... She had one camera on the couple, the other couple on the florist as they were doing that. So she posted that video, already 4.5 million views. And she says, yeah, that's one of those moments the couple and the florist will probably laugh at years from now, or maybe later that night. So, but wow, it was just unbelievable that it happened. She says, I was just laying there in the rain for the duration of that ceremony, about 30 minutes, trying to keep that from falling. So I just got drenched. I might as well have jumped in that lake because I actually had to wring my shirt out afterwards. Well, the bride and groom didn't even know what happened because they were looking at social media that night, and around 11, they came across that, and they're like, oh my gosh, we had no idea. So they texted the florist and said, oh my gosh, thank you for doing that, even though it was 11 at night. And she says, yep, I'm happy to do it, and that's what I wanted. I didn't want anybody to see me, what I was doing. It's all about the bride and groom, not me. Part of my plan all along. Wow, what a hero. Well, here for us, a shout-out to our friends at the Johnson County Farmers Market every Tuesday and Thursday next to the Johnson County Extension Office here in Paintsville. You'll find local, homemade, and handmade goods every Tuesday morning, 10 until 2, Thursday afternoons, 2 until 6. Up next, the first top five hits for Queen and the Police with Classic Hits 99.3 WKYH.
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13: Expect showers and thunderstorms today, otherwise partly sunny, highs in the mid to upper 80s. Showers and storms likely tonight with overnight lows around 70. Showers and storms for the day on Sunday, but gradually becoming sunny, highs around 84 degrees. That's your weekend weather forecast right here on Classic Hits 99.3 WKYH.
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0: Steven Tyler and Aerosmith with What It Takes that peaked at number 9, their first hit of the 1990s in 1990 is when it peaked, as they began their third decade of hit-making for that Boston-based band. Well, hi, it's Haynes Johns. Happy weekend to you. We thank you for including us in your Saturday morning. Up next, some more. First, the very first hit for Steely Dan. Then we'll do the first number 1 for Steve Winwood. And coming up next hour, a restaurant, not a playground for kids. And they're not kidding. I'll have which restaurant and the cost to parents coming up.
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2: And here's Clark with the weather. 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
3: 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Now here's Dave with sports.
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8: Expect showers and thunderstorms today, otherwise partly sunny, highs in the mid to upper 80s. Showers and storms likely tonight with overnight lows around 70. Showers and storms for the day on Sunday, but gradually becoming sunny, highs around 84 degrees. That's your weekend weather forecast right here on Classic Hits 99.3 WKYH.
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0: Classic, it's 99.3 WKYH. We make weekends fun with Bono and U2 getting their third top five hit when Desire peaked at number three. Bono doing dual vocals on that as well as the harmonica solo. Well, hi, it's Haynes Johns with a restaurant that says we are not a playground for kids and we're not kidding. And they will charge the parents. It's at Shea Zoo in San Francisco, the proprietor Yu Yu Zoo. And he was exasperated by the behavior of children. But he said, you know, we're a family-friendly restaurant and we are not a playground for the children. So please ensure your children remain seated at all times and be respectful of fellow guests and the dining environment, because running around, shouting, making noise with utensils and all that will not be tolerated. He posted that on social media and has printed it in his menu, saying this is not an anti-child campaign. We have plenty of high chairs and we cater to big families. My issue is parents who don't do their jobs. We're not banning children. We're not discriminating against children. Rather, we're holding the parents accountable for not parenting and controlling their children. He also owns a Michelin-recognized restaurant, Wonderful, in the San Francisco Bay Area as well. So he's giving examples. He said, well, you know, we've had people doing that. The kids are screaming. They're banging their utensils on the table. So take the kids outside the restaurant, and once they calm down, you can return to the table. So my servers are all trained to take the appropriate action to protect the restaurant environment, to be firm and professional with parents, and tell his servers I'm always at their disposal if they need backup. Last thing we want to happen is to be running a daycare and the children running around and they run in front of a server carrying hot soup. In fact, they've also had damage, like a shattered credit card machine. I charged the parents $327 for that. Another child-led table carving, I charged the parents $110 to get that table replaced. So, yeah, that's what's going on with the kids. But also, I will tell you, last night, our Friday night date night, it was the adults on their speakerphone and also blaring YouTube videos. So I was that guy. I'm the one that said, hey, is that as loud as it goes? Because we're trying to eat over here. Thanks. They turned it down. Well, you got to do what you got to do. Trying to eat. Trying to have a nice night out. All right. We go where you go with addition to our broadcast here. We have our free mobile app, a free download in your app store, either Apple or Android. 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Up next is the Foo Fighters, plus the Clueless song from Hall & Oates. Going to send that out to the loud adults last night on their speakerphone. But first, it's Foreigner and their first number one with Classic. 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
7: Expect showers and thunderstorms today, otherwise partly sunny, highs in the mid to upper 80s. Showers and storms likely tonight with overnight lows around 70. Showers and storms for the day on Sunday, but gradually becoming sunny, highs around 84 degrees. That's your weekend weather forecast right here on Classic Hits 99.3 WKYH.
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0: song that peaked at number 5 for Dave Grohl and the Foo Fighters with Times Like These. They just finished the European leg of their world tour. They're off for the next couple of weeks, returning to North America as they resume their world tour on Tuesday, August 4th in Toronto. 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My name is Haynes Johns. Coming up next, it's Stevie Nicks from Fleetwood Mac with her third consecutive solo top 15 hit after Supertramp takes the scenic route home.
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Love that place. Swing Town with the Steve Miller Band that peaked at number 17, their third consecutive top 25 hit from their Book of Dreams album. Why, it's Haynes Johns. And up next, you know you gotta have a gimmick, and this luxury store certainly has one with their $12 cup of water and a $30 bag of ice. Well, I'll have where and why. Should be any surprise. We'll see if it surprises you next after Billy Idol.

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0: Weekends are better with Classic Hits 99.3 WKYH. That's how we met the Gin Blossoms. Their first hit, when Hey Jealousy, peaked at number 25. Well, hi, it's Haynes Johns, and you know, in business, you gotta have a gimmick. And this luxury store certainly has one with their $12 cup of water. Oh, and that $30 bag of ice. Well, guess where? 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They're known for their luxury experience and collaborative smoothies. They used to have $20 smoothies. 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Well, now they have their sacred water at their tonic bar. It's a beverage part of a partnership with the brand Jolie, not Angelina Jolie, but the brand Jolie. And they're selling a 12-ounce cup of water, meaning each ounce valued at $1. 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Other ingredients include organic coconut water, organic raw honey, organic holy basil, really, organic anise hyssop, and organic green cardamom, and organic white grape juice. So there you go. You've got that. And they have that in addition to a Jolie filtered showerhead. That's right, a showerhead for $172, engineered to remove harmful chlorine, heavy metals, and other contaminants from your shower water, promising cleaner, softer water that results in noticeably smoother and more hydrated skin after every shower, with shinier, stronger hair, and reduced frizz and less shedding, with a significant reduction in skin irritations, acne, and eczema. And like I said, that $30 bag of ice to keep your beverages chilled without diluting the flavor. It melts slower than traditional ice cubes, ensuring your drink stays colder longer. There you go. 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There you go. $12 cup of water. Well, on a real note, our friends at the Johnson County Farmers Market back every Tuesday and Thursday. Tuesday mornings 10 to 2, Thursday afternoons 2 to 6. 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Don't miss out. Up next, a 1-2 punch of top 15 hits. The first for the Greg Kin Band, after the second from Jerry Rafferty. 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
1: Expect showers and thunderstorms today, otherwise partly sunny, highs in the mid to upper 80s. Showers and storms likely tonight with overnight lows around 70. Showers and storms for the day on Sunday, but gradually becoming sunny, highs around 84 degrees. That's your weekend weather forecast right here on Classic Hits 99.3 WKYH.
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0: The Greg Kin Band getting their first top 15 hit with a breakup song that peaked at number 15. How come they don't write them like that anymore? Discussed. Greg Kin grew up in Baltimore. He got his big break when his mom entered a cassette of his music in a radio station contest, and he won. So he took that and ran with it and went off to San Francisco to form his band, where he had major success. So who knew? Thanks, Mom. All right, my name is Haynes Johns. Coming up next, some more firsts. We'll do the first top 10 hit for Pat Benatar, then the first number one for Eric Clapton.
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0: Eric Clapton getting his first number one with his version of the Bob Marley hit, I Shot the Sheriff. Well, hi, it's Haynes Johns. On the way next, we'll get our cardio in doing some shuffling with Boz and Lito. After Def Leppard and the title track to their most successful album that would give them 6 top 20 hits. And coming up next hour, next time you think you're having a bad day, think about this guy going from bad to worse when he is bitten twice by a rattlesnake and the hospital runs out of anti-venom vials. I'm sorry, what? Yeah, I'll have where and the staggering amount of total vials used coming up.
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11: Expect showers and thunderstorms today, otherwise partly sunny, highs in the mid to upper 80s. Showers and storms likely tonight with overnight lows around 70. Showers and storms for the day on Sunday, but gradually becoming sunny, highs around 84 degrees. That's your weekend weather forecast right here on Classic Hits 99.3 WKYH.
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1: News, I'm Paul Stevens. Canadian wildfire smoke impacting millions of Americans. Ohio Republican Senator Bernie Moreno on Fox.
2: It's the third time this has happened, and we're not going to put up with it. This is totally avoidable, and it's not due to climate change. It's due to leadership change in Canada that's caused this problem.
1: Now, South Carolina Republican Congressman Ralph Norman says he is running for the Senate to succeed the late Senator Lindsey Graham and explaining why.
3: America First, and it starts with the Save America Act. We'll nuke the filibuster, and I will be a vocal vote and a supporter to make this happen. And it's not happening in the Senate right now. That's why I'm doing it.
1: Congressman Norman on Fox's Saturday in America. Lindsey Graham's sister was appointed earlier this week to serve out the remainder of her late brother's Senate term. 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

0: Classic, it's 99.3 WKYH. We make weekends fun with the Karma song from New Radicals, You Get What You Give, their first hit and highest chart success when it peaked at number 36. Well, hi, it's Haynes Johns, and the next time you think you're having a bad day, think about this guy going from bad to worse, bitten twice by a rattlesnake, and then the hospital ran out of anti-venom vials. Well, now what do we do? Well, let's start with Chris Howarth. He was visiting his parents in Lake Oroville in California, 80 miles due north of Sacramento, in their backyard when suddenly he was bitten twice by that rattlesnake. He said the first one was kind of shallow, but the other bite got into my vein. I told my wife she thought I was joking. He said no. So, and then my kids started freaking out. The three kids thought I was going to die. So thankfully, his wife drove him quickly to the Oroville Hospital. He got there and his tongue was already numb, lymph nodes swollen, and he was breathing irregularly. They got him into ICU and started administering vials of anti-venom. He was spent 6 days in the ICU receiving 36 vials of anti-venom. Then they ran out. And he's like, oh, what do we do now? They said, don't worry, we already ordered a helicopter to airlift you to Stanford Hospital in nearby Palo Alto in San Francisco Bay. That's where they used an additional 18 vials of anti-venom. So I did the math, 54 total vials of anti-venom. Finally, after 12 days in the ICU at two different hospitals, he was released and back home safely. But wow, how do you want to feel when they come in and say, yeah, we're out of anti-venom and you're still hooked up in the ICU? What the? Glad it turned out okay for him. The full story at people.com. All right, remember, we go where you go. If you're going to Northern California or up in the hills here or wherever, in addition to our broadcast, we also have our free mobile app, a free download in your app store, either Apple or Android. 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Up next, the first hit for Modern English after the second from Naked Eyes. But first, we let the cowboys ride with Bob Seger. Yeah! And classic, it's 99.3 WKYH.
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7: Expect showers and thunderstorms today, otherwise partly sunny, highs in the mid to upper 80s. Showers and storms likely tonight with overnight lows around 70. Showers and storms for the day on Sunday, but gradually becoming sunny, highs around 84 degrees. That's your weekend weather forecast right here on Classic Hits 99.3 WKYH.
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0: The fourth most popular song this week in 1987, The System, Don't Disturb This Groove on the Absolutely 80s Total Recall Top 5. I'm Nina Blackwood, and we're going to keep this groove going with number 3, Whitney Houston, I Want to Dance with Somebody on the Absolutely 80s Total Recall Top 5.
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